That is so pretty. There should definitely be more than one person in the room clapping for that. Centrifugal Forces by Kendi Winter or Kendall Winter. And good afternoon. I'm iRadina. I'm covering for Jordan in the afternoon. I hope you're having a great one so far. Next up, we're going to get into Diamonds on the Soles of Her Shoes, by Paul Simon. And then we'll take a petite break, get into All My Days with Alexi Murdoch. Beyond the Stars with Tammy Nelson and Willie Nelson. First Day of My Life, Bright Eyes, and S.O.B. with Nathaniel Ratliff and the Night Sweats, all coming up the first 25 minutes of this 5 o'clock hour here on K-Home. Awa, awa,

0: Diamonds on the soles of her shoes. Paul Simon, and we'll be right back after these super brief messages with some more excellent music here on K-Hum.
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0: Good afternoon. I'm Irina, covering for Jordan this afternoon. I hope you're having a great day. Day So Far, All My Days by Alexi Murdoch is up next, then Beyond the Stars, Tammy Nelson with Willie Nelson, First Day of My Life, Bright Eyes, and then SOB, Nathaniel Ratliff, and The Night Sweats all coming up this next set here on K-Hum.

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0: That one's called, what is it called? Oh, SOB, Nathaniel Ratliff, or Ratliff, perhaps, and the Night Sweats. And before we go to commercial, I just wanted to mention, you guys, that centered in Arcata and focused on Humboldt County, Coldwell Banker Sellers Realty has successfully served local residents since 1973. 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
0: Good afternoon, I'm Irie Dina, covering for Jordan in the afternoon. I hope you're having a great day so far. Living for the Ones by Bonnie Raitt. The Next Time Might Be Your Time, Blue Jean Tyranny, and The Main Street Moan by David Bromberg are all coming up this next set here on KHOM. And speaking of Main Street, this weekend there will be a big old sidewalk sale in Old Town. Main Street is putting it on, and you'll be able to find a lot of great bargains and fun things going on there. I own Living Doll Vintage. Come by and see me. We're launching our sidewalk / moving sale. We're moving over to 4th and E as of June 1st. So we're giving up to 75% off almost everything in the store. Help us clear out our inventory before we move. Let's get on with this music, shall we? Here on KHOM.

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0: David Bromberg with the Main Street Moan, and we'll be right back after these brief messages with just one more song before the end of the show here on K-Hum. I wonder what it's going to be.
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0: Let's come to that time of the show that I dislike the most, where I have to say goodbye, bid my farewells, my fond adieus, my until next time, hasta la próxima, prochain temps. Come see me this Saturday, sidewalk sale at Living Doll Vintage, and then I'll be also emceeing Rabid Rococo at the Basement on June 20th with Duchess Burlesque Presents. I'll be hostessing with the mostessing, so make sure you get your tickets. They're live now. And until next time, everybody, take care of yourselves and take care of one another. I'm Irie Adina signing off. And thank you. Have a beautiful rest of your evening.

lean. 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Jesus, God damn. 22 hours.

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ain't changed. But I knew deep down in my heart, love ain't the same.

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In a good way.

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No rules. Forget the rules.

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Could you tell me where this new neighborhood is that I've heard about? Yeah? It's right up there as a hill, right there. Yeah, yeah. Well, you go up the path. There's two paths. Oh, really? Yeah. And it's the second one. You'll find it.

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I just misunderstood. I saw the second path, but it didn't lead where I wanted to go. I know what you did. 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They've got a little cloth flag. Okay, I'll find it now.

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extra hot. 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She said no, but did a double take, and then she smiled and said, I might. As I rolled up my sleeves, I said to myself, well, all right, well, all right. 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She said, just keep it on medium hot. I said, I've done this before. 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

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And she said, well, all right, well, all right. The world's half full of women and the world's half full of men.

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1: Yeah, bro.
0: Let's go to Cap and Cork. They have the new Yanni cassette.

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0: Hi, this is Nick from the Humboldt County Library. 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

They say I've lost the thread. I'm too old. 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Cut the ties just to prove a point. 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Dig up my dad, hit him with my fist. Talk to a priest or a therapist.

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Thank you for bringing us with you. My name is Toby. This is Toby in the Morning. Guess what? We made it. Friday, May 8th. Look on yonder. Over there. It's Saturday. There's no alarm clocks allowed on Saturday. That's the way I'm looking at it, and you're in with me. If you can hear my voice, take the day off your alarm clock tomorrow. Got a fun show in store for you today. Diana will be here for Morning Mindfulness at 7:30. We've got Mother's Day to take care of. Our promotion wraps up today because, as a gentle reminder, mothers are being celebrated all over America this Sunday. May 10th is Mother's Day, so be sure to make all of the proper plans for that. But I've got your back right here. If you have participated in our Mother's Day promotion, I will be reading out our Mother's Day dedications on the air from 9 to 10 today to let our moms know exactly how special they are. I will also be contacting 5 lucky participants and lavishing them with major awards, prizes. So be looking to your inbox for that. Going to be another bit of a gray day, however, along the coast. Looks like the sun is going to punch through successfully right around 2 o'clock. That is a little bit different than the game that we've been playing up to this point. For the last few days, it's been kind of just meh. If weather was a sound, it would be meh. Just gray. Hasn't been too windy. Hasn't been too cold. It's just been kind of meh. I know you know what I mean. But today it looks like the sun is going to officially and successfully punch through, giving us a few more days of meh coming up. Got a little bit of that cloudy. Scratching that underbelly of 60 degrees on the coast. Getting up into 80s, mid-80s. Inland. So the sun is definitely around to be found if you want to get in the car and go find it. But it's going to find us for a little bit during this afternoon. So I'm excited about that. You should be also. I'm also excited about the rest of our show because we've got a wonderful 6 hours together here all the way till noon. Why not get started right away? Here's a little Ebo Taylor with Victory.

0: Well, that snuck up on me. Did it sneak up on you? It snuck up on me. Before I let you go into a quick commercial break, why don't we take a look at what is happening in our employment department? If you want to head out to lostcoastoutpost.com/jobs or loco jobs anywhere on the site, if you're already there, you will be brandished with a whole bunch of opportunities from local organizations looking for people just like you to fill spots in their organizations, like the city of Arcata. They're looking for a SCADA, S-C-A-D-A, systems manager. If you know what the word SCADA means, then you are qualified. I don't hold anything I say against me. City of Eureka is looking for a Harbor Trails maintenance worker, and Open Door has their 5 open spots: social work case manager, registered nurse, medical receptionist, medical assistant, and a licensed vocational nurse. So no more excuses. There are opportunities out there. Check them out. We're going to stop, take a very quick commercial break, come back with Los Bichos. The link is about to die.
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1: Well, I feel like I just told you about this, but the computer of which we are slave to, right? Whatever the big light-up box tells us we have to do, we do. And so I'm going to tell you about it again in the second time in an hour. 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So, go. 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All right, we're going to stop for a very quick commercial break. 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Good morning, Diana.
2: Good morning.
1: Yay, it's us, and we've been reunited. And we can't wait to bring you all of us right after this message. Hang around.
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2: 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But I have an alternative that I think is going to be just right. And that is my show and the name of it. What's up, y'all? This is Goldilocks coming at you

0: And on Wednesday nights, I bring you amazing hip-hop from both around the world and from artists that are right here in Humboldt County. I also bring you some R&B, some reggae, some big soul selections, and it is all just right. 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
1: All right, now is the time. Oh, gosh, I jumped right into it. Now is the time to get a little bit mindful. Thank you very much to the wonderful people at New Life Services, Humboldt Area Foundation, and Maple Plumbing Service for allowing us this opportunity to get mindful. You've arrived.
2: I'm back.
1: Welcome back. You had a very a soul-searching kind of a journey. You went off to one of the most magical places in the whole world. I did allude to your voyage a little bit in the beginning of the show, simply because Sedona, Arizona is just, it's a place, man. It is really a place to feel how in tuned that you are. And I can't explain it any more than I did with you beforehand, saying that I've been twice, once pre-woo-woo and once post. And it's the pre-woo-woo part that I was not spiritually awakened, but I do believe that did the green light go on?
2: Yes, it did.
1: I do believe that we have these types of things ingrained in us somewhere. There was something in me that needed to be woken up. And when it was time, and it did, it was not even close to be woken up the first time I went to a wedding out there in Sedona for a weekend. But I could feel that something was different about that place. Yeah. I was in tune with it. Yeah. And it was an amazing, I hope you had the same kind of experience.
2: Yeah. Well, yeah, it was amazing. I have never been to Arizona. I know.
1: At all?
2: No.
1: Oh, wow.
2: No. My grandma lived in Nevada, so I've spent time in that area. Yeah,
1: you've been deserty.
2: I've been deserty. Yeah. But not to Arizona. And so a friend of mine, my women's circle, a friend of mine was assisting at a breathwork retreat in Sedona. And so, I don't know, maybe 6 months ago, she asked us if we wanted to road trip with her and go.
1: Heck yes.
2: And we were like, say less. Yeah. Yes, we're going. So four of the six of us were able to go, and it was great because it made it super affordable. We split the gas. We split the Airbnb. It was like, yay. So, but what I wanted to share. So I was excited about this because I didn't really know much about Sedona. Sure. I had seen some beautiful photos, but I didn't really know very much. But what was awesome was this arc of this arc of what happens when you want to, anytime you want to do anything, even if it's positive, even if it's fun, you know, the hero's journey shows up in some little way along the way.
1: Sure, sure.
2: And so anyway, I wanted to kind of share what I noticed. So I said yes, which was super exciting.
1: Yes,
2: right?
1: That's the first thing.
2: Yes. And then, you know, we made some little plans, and then we didn't really, it's so funny. And we do this now when we get together too. We used to have these more specific plans. Now we just kind of get together and see what happens. So same with this trip. Like, I realized, gosh, we're not really planning what we're doing.
1: Outside of her class that she was teaching.
2: Well, and then when we got the address for the Airbnb, we realized, oh, it's a 45-minute drive from our Airbnb to this retreat center.
1: Oh.
2: Oh, and we're picking her up and taking her home every day. Like, that's going to be an hour and a half in the morning and an hour and a half at night. And I was thinking, this is the longest I've ever driven in my life to go from here to get to Sedona.
1: How far away is that, by the way?
2: We did it in one pass.
1: Good for you.
2: On the way there, and then 2 days on the way back. It was 20 hours. It took us 20 hours.
1: Wow. Mm-hmm. One shot. Mm-hmm. Just had to get there.
2: Well, so that was a thing that I ended up getting kind of, you know, nutted up about. I could feel myself being like, because the most I've driven, I think, is maybe 14 hours.
1: Okay, yeah, that's a long
2: 14 hours, and it's long. Or I was thinking about, like, the flight from, you know, here to, you know, Europe is about that long, 12 to 13 hours. It sucks. It's like, it takes all my tools.
1: Yeah,
2: I got to breathe.
1: In transit for double-digit hours is a thing.
2: You know, I mean, it's like I have to breathe. I have to try to connect with my body and get up and stretch and do the things. And it's just like, oh, man. Or what if we get really tired and one of us falls asleep?
1: You should have rented an RV. Should have done the Class C thing, I think.
2: We were going on the cheap, man. And I was actually super comfortable. What was funny, one of my clients had said that. He's a big guy. And he was like, what do you mean you're going in a Honda CRV? You need to.
1: That's awesome.
2: He's like, you need to rent an Escalade. Yeah. And I'm like, okay, with gas prices how they are, plus yeah. we're all four relatively small women, I think we're going to be fine. And yeah. we were. But what was interesting is that I'm learning now. I've learned I need to give myself a chance to feel. So here's the thing. I'm going to Sedona.
1: Yeah.
2: I'm having a great time. I'm going with my women. It's going to be awesome. And yet there's little fear about the drive or little fear mm-hmm. about how are the logistics going to work out or little yeah. fears about I'm not really in control here.
1: Little when fears that could snowball immediately yeah. if you let it.
2: Well, yes. Or if I push them down, they're just under there, unacknowledged under the surface and will pop out like yeah. whack-a-mole somewhere
1: yes.
2: else, right?
1: Yes, yes, yes.
2: So I've done this long enough to know, even though this was a like a silly, you know, this was not a life or death matter. And that's, by the way, great places to practice because we really do want to be training
1: yep.
2: every day.
1: Yeah.
2: You know, there's a Buddhist saying, train like your hair is on fire.
1: I love that.
2: So like this is we're not just going to, you know, a therapy or a coaching appointment once a week or once a month
1: that's right.
2: or picking up this or that. We're really trying to be honing in these new skills of, you know, our skills of mindfulness all the time.
1: Where the rubber meets the road, literally.
2: Yes.
1: So it's like this is, it's time for action.
2: Yes. Yeah. And no one's going to be conscious 100% of the time.
1: Right.
2: So
1: right,
2: by
1: right.
2: nature, you're going to get popped out and then
1: well,
2: pop back in.
1: Well, that's why they call it practicing, not mastering.
2: Correct.
1: Right?
2: Yeah.
1: Because you continually practice.
2: Yes. And I like to make it a game.
1: Oh, good.
2: To have fun with it.
1: As well, you should. Gamifying in any respects is the next level of things.
2: Right. And so, you know, I was like, oh, I'm scared.
1: Interesting.
2: I'm scared of being in the car for 20 hours. I'm scared that
1: I don't. It always comes back around to fear.
2: Well, and nobody thinks they're scared. So this is my bread and butter every day at
1: yeah.
2: work. And somebody will say something. Or they'll explain they had a pit in their stomach, or they're saying this, whatever they're saying. I'm like, yeah, it sounds like you're scared. No, I'm not scared.
1: Oh yeah, no, it's not that. Yeah, I'm very brave. I'm very strong. Very strong. Yeah.
2: But here's the thing. Scared is not like you're sitting there in abject terror.
1: No.
2: Right?
1: And it's also not weakness.
2: Exactly.
1: Yeah.
2: Not that. But it comes up all the time.
1: Yeah.
2: It's a part of our alert system. It's a part of our kind of awareness. It's a part of our nervous system that we just can't undo. And so it's running all the time.
1: Yeah.
2: But it can be as like sometimes people don't realize. And when I say this, they go, Oh, I guess I am scared. Because scared can look like, I'm scared that I'm not in control. I'm scared
1: yep.
2: that I might be uncomfortable. I'm scared I might disappoint someone. I'm scared I won't be liked.
1: I really like the whack-a-mole analogy. I'm going to be using that. Because in this, looking at it from a different perspective, fear is not necessarily that saber-toothed tiger on the tree line. It
2: no.
1: can be as innocuous as a whack-a-mole, just popping up, unassuming,
2: right. yes.
1: but still commanding your attention.
2: Yes.
1: And frightening. Oh, no.
2: Yeah, and actually, you know, those whack-a-moles come in every flavor of our feelings or of anything that we're trying to avoid because
1: right.
2: what you resist persists. It's just the way it is. So you could whack that mole down in that thing, but it's going to pop up
1: yep.
2: somewhere else.
1: There's another one coming.
2: So we ignore at our own risk.
1: Yeah.
2: Right? And so even the smaller things, which is why I realized. And so then here's the thing. I don't want to overfocus
1: yeah, right.
2: on the negativity of my fear, right? But if I don't address it at all,
1: yeah.
2: it's going to just get
1: it's
2: me.
1: Persist. It's
2: going right?
1: to persist.
2: And so I was able to be like, oh, yeah, and just talk to my little girl and be like, oh, yeah, you're scared.
1: Yeah.
2: It sucks to be in the car for that
1: and
2: long.
1: We have addressed that so many times. It's
2: yes.
1: just like stop running,
2: yes.
1: turn and face.
2: Yeah, face the fire.
1: Yeah.
2: Yeah, face the thing you're avoiding. The quicker you do it, the better it is, you know?
1: And then you find out it's kind of a cute little mole.
2: Yeah, totally.
1: Yeah.
2: Totally.
1: Yeah.
2: Yeah, so it was great. So I was able to kind of feel that fear and go, yeah, you know, or even with packing.
1: Yeah,
2: it was
1: sure.
2: funny at my Meet the Moment group yesterday. Somebody's going to France. And she was like, the packing thing. Everybody, you know, unanimously packing. What
1: yeah.
2: is it? We have to make decisions. We're going to have the wrong thing. We're not going to have enough. That brings
1: yeah.
2: up fears. That brings, you know.
1: Oh, I love the analogy that I heard. It's like, I have no idea what it is about packing, but I pack like I'm going to crap my pants 4 times a day. It's never
2: that.
1: Happened in my life. But I'm ready for it, right?
2: Oh, my God.
1: Yeah, it's that one thing.
2: Yes.
1: So a lot of it has to do with anticipation.
2: Mm-hmm.
1: You're heading into something unknown.
2: Yeah.
1: And you've been told. I was kind of trying to be careful not to oversell Sedona.
2: Oh,
1: because
2: right.
1: Because you have to go there and have your natural. Mine was completely organic.
2: Right, yeah. Right.
1: And I wanted anyone and everyone that's going there for the first time to do it. So I think if memory serves me right, I was simply just like, it's awesome.
2: Mm-hmm.
1: It's an awesome place.
2: Yeah, and it was. And we, so what was cool is being able to face and just be with my fear then opened up space for, you know, I was like, but what if, you know, what if that the time just goes by so fast because we're all chatting and we're listening to things we love and we're taking turns driving, and what if it just goes like super smoothly, which is, guess what?
1: Yeah.
2: Exactly what happened.
1: Yep, exactly.
2: Right? I couldn't believe that we did that. And that smoothness, it was just, it was so cool. So
1: you let go.
2: Yeah. And oftentimes, you know this, like the things that we're afraid of are not actually the thing.
1: Sure.
2: Right?
1: Sure, sure, sure.
2: So, anyway, but yeah, it was great. We did, I think what I was just telling you before, we were able to see, some, you know, the first people's incredible, these sites that were just incredible of their art, their, you know, their dwellings that they built into these cliff sides, just an incredible people who were dry farming with what was there on the land, just an incredible.
1: Oh, it does make noises.
2: Oh, that's, we're done. Do I do this?
1: It didn't go to yellow at all.
2: It didn't.
1: Listener, we've got a stoplight that's supposed to keeping time on it.
2: And we're trying to behave.
1: We're trying to behave because we could take this thing off the rails in any given minute.
2: But yeah. I'll finish up by saying what was really cool is we were able to, and we really did have a delight driven experience.
1: Oh, that's
2: where
1: wonderful.
2: It was just like we did some hiking and some stuff, you know, with that one day, then we did water and awesome. Sacred sites the next day, where we looked at, like, I think it's you know, Bell Rock and Cathedral Rock, these kind of famous points along the way. And then the last day we did a little hike to a cave. So there was like, it was really interesting how without a lot of planning and fussing, you know, we really just kind of naturally went where we needed to go.
1: Yeah.
2: Mm-hmm, and just had a great time.
1: So my adjective that lit you up a little bit when I was explaining how I felt was it just seems more clear there.
2: Yeah.
1: There's no veil. There's no, there's no gentle shroud of even physically, visually. It just seemed a lot more crystal clear.
2: Well, and it is. And what shocked me is when I came, you know, so we were gone for 5 days, you know, three of them were heavy duty driving days.
1: Yeah.
2: And I felt really good. Like I'm not coming into the end of my week trashed, you know,
1: right.
2: Like it was kind of amazing. Part of that was our pacing. You know, we all are, you know, mindful, you know, and worked together and worked
1: that
2: with
1: was
2: our
1: a
2: timing.
1: Happy car to be a part of.
2: Yeah, totally.
1: Yeah, for sure. Cause I mean, I was in a wedding party that was going out there and 3/4 of the people were hungover.
2: Oh my gosh.
1: On the way out. And I was just clear. I was just, that's the best way I could put it. I was at peace.
2: Yeah.
1: I was happy leaving that place of like what I had gotten from that place without seeking.
2: Yeah.
1: Without seeking.
2: Yeah. No, I feel that too. There was a lightness to it. Clear is a great description. I was feeling like it was just like things. It was simple. You know,
1: that's
2: simple.
1: What you said. I forgot. Simple.
2: I don't know why. I mean, it was just like.
1: I get it.
2: I don't know. It's just, that's a weird word to use as
1: it's
2: a description.
1: It's not though, because it's like, and it goes exactly what you were saying before. It's like we overcomplicate so much.
2: Mm-hmm.
1: And that was like a universal slap of like, stop overthinking it.
2: Yeah.
1: It's just easy.
2: Yeah.
1: It's as easy as these amazing Red Rock spires.
2: Yeah. And they are. I mean, it is just everywhere I look. I have a million pictures.
1: Eye candy is the other adjective that you use.
2: Yes.
1: That is so right on. Like, if there are any better place to have an hour and a half long commute to like get your friend to and from. It's like,
2: I mean,
1: you've got something to look
2: at. Oh, I forgot to tell you. We didn't even have to do that.
1: Oh, no kidding.
2: No. Because one of her friends at the retreat. Which was actually good because it was a long while on a dirt road. And we probably would have, you know, gotten lost or... You know, who knows what, but anyway, it was perfect.
1: That's awesome.
2: Like everything just sort of unfolded.
1: Oh, it's just amazing.
2: Yeah.
1: Just amazing. All right. We're going to listen to our stoplight. Welcome home.
2: Thank you. Oh, you know what I realized?
1: Tell me.
2: I won't be here next weekend either.
1: You're kidding.
2: No.
1: What did I do? I'll change. Give me a chance. I'll change.
2: No. So, and well, this will be cool because I'll talk about this when I come back. But my daughter and I are going to the Northern California Women's Herbal Symposium.
1: Oh, everything about
2: Many
1: that is
2: people
1: awesome.
2: Listening have been there. We've been, you know, it's, my daughter is like, Mom, you know, we didn't go. Anyway, she was like, Mom, I need this.
1: Which daughter?
2: Jojo.
1: Okay, Jojo.
2: Even though Lily is quite the herbalist.
1: Yep, that's fine.
2: Yeah.
1: We're taking pictures today. That's why I'm in my Toby in the Morning shirt. All right. As we're taking some B-roll for promotional thing that we're doing. So that's exciting. That's a wonderful place to be able to go and to be in with wonderful company.
2: Yes,
1: where it is. And where is it?
2: It's in Laytonville. It's actually at like What is it? Wavy Gravy?
1: Black Oak Ranch. Mm-hmm. Yeah, that's where beautiful. The 10 Mile Creek Revival is every year. Yeah. We had them in, we had Las Cafeteras in on Cinco de Mayo, and they're going to be there. That's something I'm thinking about going to as well.
2: Yeah. Oh, yeah. It's if you can get to that land, like this is a village of women and children for 3 days, you know?
1: Yeah, exactly.
2: But it's pretty special. So I'll be all juiced up when I come back.
1: Nice.
2: From Herbal Symposium.
1: Well,
2: next time
1: I certainly hope that we're not accidentally finding a formula of like, go out, get juice, come back, give it all to us, go back out, get juice, come back. You know, it's like, we got to have you weeks in a row. That's just the way it's got to have
2: to
1: be. So.
2: I am with you. And who knows, maybe I'll figure it out. And if I'm actually together and I'm packed, because we're not going to leave at 7 in the morning. We'll see. Maybe we'll, if I'm together.
1: Well, bring Jojo.
2: Oh, yeah, I could
1: you
2: bring
1: know,
2: Jojo.
1: Absolutely.
2: Oh,
1: if you guys are road tripping, show her a little bit about, the peek behind the veil.
2: Oh,
1: what happens in mom's life.
2: Yeah, so maybe I'll be here next week.
1: Who knows?
2: We'll see.
1: Maybe we'll have an extra guest. Maybe we thought we were losing one, but we're gaining net two.
2: It could
1: two.
2: Be. Yeah, and she could tell you about why she loves it so much.
1: Oh, see?
2: Mm-hmm.
1: Great to see you, my friend.
2: So good to see you, too.
1: We're going to stop and take a very quick commercial break. When we come back on the other side, we'll do some Bones of J.R. Jones. And then I'm going to find something having to do with Sedona, because I know there's music out there having to do with it. Stick with me.
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My name is Toby. This is Toby in the Morning. It is KHUM Kids Time, as it is every day at 8 o'clock. From 8 to 8:30, we like to pay attention and recognize our children in our community, and this is going to be a busy one. I've got an 8:05 dedication. I've got two 8:15 dedications. I got an 8:25 dedication. I am bursting at the seams, and I love it. I could not be happier about all of the people that are out there waiting to hear their music. I am going to get us started with a great Friday ditty while I get all my ducks in a row, trying to switch hats from morning mindfulness on into KHUM Kids. Not always the easiest thing, but as long as you don't have to see the transition, you'll be fine. What do you say we get involved in a little? Faces, here's Ooh La.

All right, I've got a dedication going out to someone that I'm very, very excited about because she allowed me to shout out her sisters, but after talking to her a little bit about why I couldn't shout her out, she said that she was scared, and I said, Farrah, it's not scary to have your name shout out on the radio. It feels good. And she thought about it, and she said, it's okay, I'll do it. So, Farrah, you played a heck of a softball game yesterday. Here's a little Lush Life for you. Have a great Friday. Have a great weekend. You are a wonderful, happy...

0: All right, there you go, Farrah. See, it wasn't so bad at all. You did a fine job sitting there and listening to your name called out on the radio. And I am very, very excited that you came around on that because I think you're great. That's all there is to it. All right, we're going to take a very quick commercial break. Let our very valuable sponsors of K-Hum Kids let us know who they are. BMW of Humboldt Bay and the Club for Fitness. And it is the Club for Fitness voiced by my very own 7-year-old Miss Sienna. And then when we come back, I've got a very special birthday dedication out there for a very special little brother of mine. That's faux show. Hang around.
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0: Bro, I cannot find my keys. Have you seen them?
7: Did you look in the greenhouse?
0: Wait, what? We don't have a greenhouse?
7: Oh, yeah, man. I forgot. I've totally been meaning to build a greenhouse.
0: What time is the show? I feel like we're going to be late. I don't want to be late.
7: No, I got you, bro. Let me check.
0: Forget it, man. I can't find them. We're just going to have to stay home.
7: No way, man. I got us. Wait right here.
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7: What the... Come on, mi amigo! This is Schwinn for the win! Pedal power! Next stop, the Bluegrass Festival!
0: Alright, but don't go too fast. This does not feel safe.
7: After the show, let's stop! Get some plants for the greenhouse!
0: Dear universe, give me strength.
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0: All right, let's get right back at this K-Hum Kids Things. Kids, it is Friday. You made it. You did it. If you look just a little bit further, you can see Saturday, and that is the land of no alarms. No waking me up. You got it? That's it. We want to sleep in tomorrow, and we're allowed to. But today, you got one more day full of fun at school. And yes, it is fun. I've been telling you this since the very beginning. It is the social event of the year. It's where all of your friends are, and you get to see them face-to-face and have personal interactions, not on iPads, not on Messenger, not on Roblox, just you and your pals. And that's a good thing. I've got a cool birthday celebration today. My brother, River. River is turning 9, starting his very last year ever in single digits. What a rite of passage that is. On his way up to Field Brook, River has requested the song Fishy on Me by Tico, generally not knowing anything about this song whatsoever, and having it suggested by River, I might be a little bit nervous. River is one of those push the envelopes if he wants to and can, and I admire that about him. However, this came to me vetted already by Mom Katie. So Katie, thank you for sending this over. River, have an amazing day today. You are the best. Absolutely the best. If I could bottle your energy, I could make $1 million selling it. Here is your Tico Fishy on Me. Have a great birthday celebration all day, all weekend. Happy birthday, Riff.
9: Hey, boys.
10: Yeah, buddy.
9: We're back. Yes, loved. The last fishy song. Yeah, boy. So we're making another. Will you guys enjoy? It's a banger.
10: Tacky, wacky.
9: I don't know what the place, but the fishy on me. Got a lot to be, but the fishy on me. 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

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I don't know what the place, but the fishy on me. 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

0: fishy on me. This song's dedicated to the fishy dippies. I don't want to place but the fishy on me. Got a lot of fishies, fishies to be. I don't want to place but the fishy on me. I know you and you ain't know me. 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Finally found a place and the fishy on me. I really enjoyed making the fishy songs. I really hope you guys enjoy. Make sure to drop a like and subscribe if you guys are new. And share the video with a friend if you did enjoy or laugh, because that helps me get into recommended, which means I help grow. Thanks, guys. Love you. And stay with the fish nippies. Bye.
1: Oh, you weren't supposed to hear that part. Not yet. We're going to come back to that one. While we wrap up our dedication, I just got a phone call in the booth from Ananda. And whoever else is in the car, I'm sorry I didn't get to keep you on the phone long enough because I saw my song coming to an end. And I am only one person. I can only do so much. This next dedication is – this is actually the coolest thing ever too, because Stella, I shouted out Stella – I think last week or the week before on K-Hum Kids, and she got in touch with me because she carpools with her friend Cody, and Cody didn't get a dedication, and Stella wanted to make sure that her friend Cody got the dedication that she deserved as well. How cool is that? I think Stella's probably, what, seven or eight years old, and is rolling through making sure that the people that are in her life are taken care of just as much as she is. I can't. This is exactly why we do K-Hum Kids, to pay attention to exactly how amazing children are. Stella, you're doing it right. Cody, this one is 100% for you. You're on your way up to Fieldbrook. Stella, I did say you got to pick a song for her since Cody's not here. What are you going to play? And you did just hear the preliminary on that one. Apparently, Cody might want to hear a little Britney Spears, Baby One More Time. I'm here for it. Because back in the day, it was a banger. It's still kind of a banger if you put aside all the personal stuff that went on with Britney Spears. I can dance to it. I hope that you're dancing to it too, Cody. Have a great day at school. Cody, Stella, you're the best. Have a good one.

alone. Does anyone remember that viral video of that woman that was just pleading for the public to please leave Britney alone? Just leave her alone. Sorry, children. I'm just frightening today. That was for Cody from Stella, which is awesome. Love it. Got a call in the booth here today from Ananda. Ananda and all of her friends on their way to school. She wanted to hear Down Like That from the Paw Patrol movie, to which I posed the question, who's your favorite pup? No real favorite pup. Doesn't even watch Paw Patrol, just really likes the song. Well, I wanted to go on record as saying that I am a Chase fan. So if anyone out there is a Paw Patrol fan, I happen to like the police dog, the German Shepherd, Chase. He is my soul animal. I like him very much. But I don't know much about this song, so let's discover it together. Ananda, have a great Friday. Thank you for calling in. Always good to hear your voice. Here's a little Down Like That from the Paw Patrol Mighty movie.

Are, is it just me, or is the kids' songs these days are just bangers? I don't remember that as a child. I remember like Raffy and Barney and Peanut Butter Jelly Time. Like, I don't remember this, you know, Tico Fishy on Me, Lush Life. What did we have last week? We had like Chicken Nuggets and just they're bangers. They're total slappers. I like it. I'm here for it. Next one goes out to my daughter. This is a very special one for me. She called me, didn't text, didn't message, didn't just call, picked up the phone old fashioned style and asked me last night if she could hear Frankie Valli's Can't Take My Eyes Off of You. And it's like swoon, swoon, swoon. Not only is that an homage to my father, my dad was a huge Frankie Valli fan. A grandfather that she never got to meet, so that connects them. I know that it came from, you know, 10 Things I Hate About You, where she's getting subjected to this kind of music. But the fact that this type of music is still getting their reaches out to the kids and bringing them in just pleases me to no end. I always expect it to be like, can I hear, you know, and it's something that I've never heard of before and it's possibly got to be vetted for lyrics and all that stuff. No. There's nothing safer than Frankie Valli. So, honey, anytime that you want Frankie Valli or anything like it, you got it. Have an awesome Friday. I will see you soon, I'm sure. And thank you. Thank you for dedicating this wonderful song out to you.

0: Round out our K-Hum kids. Oh, Heath Ledger, we miss you very much. What a national treasure he was as well. The Joker, but he played rom-coms like nobody's business because he was a handsome. Kids, have a great day at school today, Friday, May 8th. Wow, you did it. And you've got a little bit further to go, and you're going to make it that much more. I promise you're going to do it. All right, let's jump into a quick commercial break. 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
1: I'm sorry. I did not mean to keep stepping on your toes, Amy, from Alchemy Distillery. I was just, I guess, too eager. All right. So if anyone needs any evidence on whether or not the universe and it's speaking to us exists or not, here is a little story from today and yesterday afternoon. So yesterday after I pick my kids up at two kids up at Fieldbrook, and then we go down to MMS and we wait for the other two kids, and we have about 20 minutes of time to kind of shoot the stuff in the car. Yesterday was just one of those days where it was just kind of a meh day, not a lot of energy in the car. So I'm like, I'm just going to put on music. And I have a 6-disc CD changer in my car. Don't judge me. And I've never gone to it. I mean, I know it's there, but out of the clear blue sky, I'm like, I'm going to see what CDs I have in there, because I just don't even remember. So I hit disc 4, and it is my friend, Craig Lemster, who we lost to cancer last year. It's his album from Adamas, and it's him playing his standards. And it was so nice to hear his voice again. And it was just like this melodic, and it just took me away. I'm sitting there in the pickup line, and I'm daydreaming about hanging out with my friend again. And it was great to revisit with Craig. My daughter in the back seat's like, who is this? And I said, it's Craig. And she's like, I thought I recognized his voice. And it was just this bonding moment, right? Every morning I wake up, go up to the radio station, I listen to sports radio. Today I was like, you know what? That was such a nice moment yesterday. I'm going to listen to Craig again this morning. So I went ahead and put on Adamas CD and listened and had my coffee in the pitch black on the way to work and listened to Adamas today again. And it was wonderful hearing Craig sing. Only to find out at like 5:30, his daughter posted on Facebook, I can't believe it's a year to the day that you've been gone. Let that sink in for a minute. If you don't think for 1 minute that Mr. Craig Lemster was up there, wherever he is, and just gave me a little nudge of like, hey, I just want to let you know I'm still here, brother. He used to call it brother. He used to call it brother from another mother. That's what he'd say. Hey, brother from another mother, I'm just telling you, I'm still here. Craig was a devoted Glenn Campbell fan, and I'm going to play a little Wichita Lineman. But before we do, pay a little bit of an homage to his visit that he got to have in Arkansas with Glenn Campbell's brothers and sisters. He got to actually go hang out with Shorty Campbell, and he got to play some of Glenn's tunes for Shorty. But then he got to also play this cool Willie Nelson classic, The Nightlife Ain't No Good Life. I think this is the one. I'm pretty sure that's one. So why don't we all bask in the wonderful musical stylings of Mr. Craig Lemster, gone 1 year ago today, gone way too soon, but definitely, definitely still feel your presence, brother.
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1: Can that man play guitar or what? Come on. Cement the deal here a little bit with little Glenn Campbell. Here's Wichita lineman Craig. I miss you every day, buddy, and I feel you every day, buddy. Thank you so much for being who you are and your legacy that you've left behind.

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1: 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Here's what's happening. Musical big boxes. Recently, Walmart and Humboldt County government have been circling around various large commercial properties in Eureka. Well, the music has stopped again. Walmart has pulled out of the Kmart deal. The empty building at the south end of Eureka, there was talk of a Walmart grocery store there. Not going to happen. Does that mean that the county's one-stop permitting shop is back in the game for that location? Details at Loco. DUI Checkpoint EPD is announcing that it will conduct a DUI and driver's license checkpoint this Friday evening, May the 8th, from 6 p.m. to midnight at an undisclosed location in the Eureka city limits. Officers will be screening for signs of impaired driving. Details and more news at LostCoastOutpost.com.
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5: 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These ancestors were always engaged in natural hazard mitigation. The ancestral Wiyot may simply have thought of risk assessment and hazard planning as exercising common sense, while modern-day Wiyot operate within a much more complex regulatory environment. 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
6: All right, I got time for a couple of more as we get ready for our Mother's Day promotion starting at 9 o'clock from 9 to 10. I am going to be reading out your Mother's Day promotion dedications. Those of you that participated in our Mother's Day promotion, thank you so very much for doing so. I've got a handful of dedications to read out live on the air to our moms, letting everybody know why your mom is the most important and the most bestest mom ever, because we all know and agree that she is. But you're going to tell us in your words why, and we're going to be reading those out on the air from 9 to 10 while playing a lot of songs having to do with moms. The only question is, and I'm looking up at Chris at this, does Danzig make the cut? I mean, come on, right? I mean, I'm doing a 1 hour like set towards mothers, and I'm not 100% mom songs only, but does Danzig's Mother make the cut? There's a very...
7: Only for the mothers who want to raise hell with you, I suppose. You know
6: Do
7: what I mean?
6: You want to raise hell with me? That's... I don't sing...
7: Oh,
6: Yes.
7: Any mother that's going to be wooed by
6: whooping. Whoa! And apparently he was like 4 foot something. Anyways, I digress.
7: There is a great coloring book called Glenn and Henry.
6: Oh,
7: it's
6: really?
7: Glenn Danzig and Henry Rollins as like best friends forever. It's like a very like Portland coloring book
6: of them
7: like hanging out and doing very twee things together while wearing nothing but like shirts that are painted on their very ripped bodies.
6: You know? I've got this Naked Gun. I've got a feeling I'm a little Herman's Hermit.
7: Yes, exactly. 100%.
6: Just kind of skipping through the bowels of hell.
7: Totally.
6: With their hellhounds.
7: The fiery hellscape.
6: I don't see why Danzig couldn't. I mean, it's a great, great song.
7: It's so funny. I was just thinking, it was like, of course. It's the first thing that came to my mind when I was thinking of Mother's Day. In fact,
6: exactly.
7: But it's just like, it's so not case-lug appropriate. I can't quite. Like put it on there, and I guess I totally
6: could. Yes, you could. Are you talking about Danzig? Yes, you absolutely could.
7: I mean, I could do whatever I want. I just don't want to.
6: Oh yeah, yeah. No, that's
7: what I want to do is I want to play the first 3 seconds of it, and then like, all right, I'm done with it.
6: Right, exactly.
7: You know,
6: that's how I feel about Marilyn Manson. I really want to hear the beautiful people,
7: right.
6: And then I don't want to listen to anymore after that. I want to play now because I've got no rules. Apparently, it's their fault for saying no radio without the rules.
7: Right.
6: I want to play Danzig and go right into Stacey's Mom.
7: Stacey's
6: Mom has got it going on.
7: Fountains of Wayne.
6: Yes, Fountains of Wayne. I want to roll right from one to the other, genre to genre. The subject matter is the same, but bookending it right off the bat.
7: Do it. I think you can. I was just trying to think of like, I know nothing about the actual motivation or the lyrical content of Mother other than Mother, do you want to bang heads with me?
6: Yes.
7: Do you want to like... Do you want to raise hell with me? Do you want to do something
6: bang
7: out
6: heads
7: tonight?
6: With their mom?
7: Right.
6: Was it like, who doesn't want to?
7: And then, but the great part is all of Danzig, including the Misfits, because I've been listening to the Misfits since I was a little child before I knew what any of the lyrics were. I still don't know what half of the lyrics are, and that's probably for the better.
6: Yeah,
7: but they're
6: right.
7: Mostly just like his voice is just a tone and a timbre to me. So it's like all I hear is like, I think there's a lot of cowbell. There's a lot of click in there when you get into the like. You know, like
6: that background stuff
7: into
6: that
7: the verse,
6: builds it up.
7: Like, what's he saying? Yeah. There's a lot of those in like in the Misfits where there's just like.
6: I will belt out Danzig when I need to feel like I actually know how to sing. I don't think it holds water, so it's a shower thing. But it's like, do you want to raise hell with me? And I get to throw that operatic meets meatloaf.
7: Totally. Oh, well, that's the great thing is that's why the charm of the Misfits is it really was like if Elvis just wore like corpse paint. That's all it was. It was like, oh,
6: yes.
7: It was kind of swinging. Yeah. It was the swinging like doo-wop-y Elvis worship. You know?
6: I think that we've answered the question and the answer is an emphatic yes.
7: Yeah.
6: All right. Well, we got a couple of songs. Well, no, we got one song now to get. Let's do some. Oh, this is a great segue. Let's do Smokey Robinson. I second that emotion right before we hit the top of the hour and we do some Danzig. I don't know. We'll figure it out.

All right, a little Smokey Robinson brings us to the top of the hour. I should be playing my little top of the hour music. What do you say we do that? Oh, that's nice. A little cafe style. Yes, if you were here 10 whole minutes ago, no, 10 whole seconds ago, then you did get to hear Chris and I pontificating on the validity of using Danzig's mother to play in our Mother's Day set. Here's the decision that I've arrived to organically. I am going to play Danzig's mother. I'm going to give us some time to tiptoe into the waters, get ourselves acclimated to the temperature, and then play some Danzig. I've got an hour to go on this thing, so at some point during today, Danzig's mother will definitely fall into line along with Stacy's mom. That one will come a little bit quicker, but it is our Mother's Day promotion. 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My name is Toby. This is Toby in the Morning. It is Friday, May 8th. The Friday prior to May 10th, Sunday, which is actually Mother's Day. So do not forget to celebrate your mothers in any capacity, whatever you do. Yes, that's exactly what we're celebrating. Chris wanted to point out that this is exactly the time of day that the mothers were resurrected. The second coming of the mothers. Our first Mother's Day shout out today is going to come out from Katie. Katie Folkenroth has written down on her submission to our Mother's Day form, "My incredible mom is currently flipping a house entirely on her own. She has always inspired me to live the life that I want to live and chase my dreams. She is the definition of strength and perseverance." So this goes out to you, Teresa Folkenroth. Thank you for raising such a wonderful daughter, and thank you for being such a wonderful mom yourself. Here is Tsenge Mariam Guruburu's Mother's Love.

0: all right. It doesn't get any more Mother's Day than that. Stacey's mom, she's got it going on. Fountains of Wayne. Going to take a quick commercial break, and then we're going to jump right back into our Mother's Day celebration, celebrating our moms and those that wrote in about them and said such nice things. But before we do, let's take a look at our adventurous animals here on the North Coast. If you have lost your animal and or found an animal that clearly is looking for their human, then head over to humblepawscause.com. It is a free service that we use right here in Lost Coast Communications. It goes out to all four radio stations, social medias. We talk about it. And it's free because of Fin and Feather Pet Shop and Myrtle Avenue Veterinary Hospital. So thank you very much to them for sponsoring that for us. We have a lost cat out in Humboldt Hill on Berta Road. It is Snowflake. Snowflake's been missing since April 30th. Living out in Elk River that crosses over into Humboldt Hill, she has three dark tabby spots on her back. Please contact Kayla if you happen to see Snowflake running around the Humboldt Hills region. Neeland, we have a found dog. It looks like a little bit longer in the tooth, maybe an older yellow golden retriever running loose on Neeland Road at Greenwood Heights intersection. Call Dawn if that might be your pup. All right, we're going to take a quick break, get into some sponsored messages, come right back with a Mother's Day dedication and songs to boot.
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0: All right, we are back. We are ready to pay homage to our mothers out there. Anyone and everyone that participated in our Mother's Day promotion, it is time to read those dedications out on the air as May 10th, Sunday, is Mother's Day. We got a great entry from Anthony DeLuca. Anthony wrote, "Thank you, Sandy DeLuca, for all that you do to show up as someone who is strong and reliable and who does the right thing. I love you, Mom. You are the best." Well said, sir. Exactly why we agree with you. Your mom is the best. I'm going to play a little Matt Kearney, "Hey Mama."

All right, a little Matt Kearney for Mr. Anthony DeLuca and his mom, Sandy. I want to thank you very much for participating. On this next mom shout out, I'm going to just say the first name of the daughter only, keeping the last name to myself, as well as the name of the mom to myself, because Leona had written in and said, my mom is very private. She probably wouldn't love to be shouted out on the radio. I can respect that. It's certainly not for everybody, but I do want to share the sentiment that Leona shared simply because it is beautiful. And regardless of how she might feel about it, I don't mean to say regardless, like I'm doing it anyway. It's not like that. It is. I'm going to keep your anonymity to one name only, simply because Leona said that your beauty, your strength, and your ability to defy whatever is thrown your way is an inspiration to me and brings me courage every day. And that's exactly what we hope for as parents, that our kids find the strength and the courage that we try to muster up and teach them as they go. So for you, the mother of Leona, I am going to play a little Bee Gees. Here is More Than a Woman.

All right, I got time to dedicate one more Mother's Day promo, one more Mother's Day shout out before I've got to stop for a quick commercial break. This one goes out to Lael Morelli. Lael Morelli said, "Happy Mother's Day to the coolest mom, Nancy Morelli. You will always be my best early morning coffee sipping, beach walking, horse loving, thrift store shopping, once a year donut eating friend. I love you, mommy. That is the coolest." I'm going to say it again because I want to hear myself say it again. "You will always be my best early morning coffee sipping, beach walking, horse loving, thrift store shopping, once a year donut eating friend." For you, Lael and Nancy, I've got a mother-daughter duo for our musical pleasures today. I've got Meghan Trainor featuring her mother, Kelly Trainor, on the track Mom. That was released in 2016. The only duet that she's got. So enjoy. Happy Mother's Day.

0: Bye.
1: All right, that wraps up our first set of our Mother's Day dedications. That one went out to Lael. Nope, that's not true. That's not true. That one went out to, yes, Lael. I apologize. The Morellis, Lael and Nancy. Very cool dedication. I appreciate it. All right, we're going to stop for a very quick commercial break. We come back, we've got a couple of more dedications to go and some more songs about powerful women and mothers and all of those good things. I do not think I'm going to pull the trigger on Danzig, only because I cannot find a clean version, and I don't feel like self-censoring. So, whatever. Stream of consciousness. Here's a quick break. We'll be right back.
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1: I know, it's wild. And I feel like people who are already struggling, this is real tough for them.
0: Well, the Letter Carrier's food drive is coming up on Saturday, May 9th. 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
1: Sweet! I got some canned tuna, I got some peanut butter, some soup. 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
2: All right, next up on the Mother's Day block, as we get rolling into another nice half hour of Mother's Day dedications, our own Adina Irie, who bends over tirelessly to cover Jordan and I, even in the last minute. She is just such a wonderful human being that she comes in and takes care of us as we need her to substitute on and she does that for all the radio stations. She does it over at the Slug, K-Point. She's always ready and available. And I happen to know for a fact that her mother, Ruth, is a wonderful human being. She watches the shop. Dina has her shop, Living Doll, which is right here on the corner. However, just as a side note really quick, Living Doll is moving, and they're moving down the street. But there is a huge, huge sale at Living Doll Vintage over Saturday, May 9th. So tomorrow, right on the sidewalk, there's going to be sale upwards of 45 to 75% off of in-store price tags. They're going to have fill a bag, $10 stuff. It's going to be amazing. So head over to Living Doll Vintage, which is Adina Irie's shop that her mother runs. But she wrote this about her mother. She said, "I love my mom, Ruth Richard. She's the wind beneath my wings, my reason for being, both literally and poetically. Everyone who meets mom absolutely loves and adores her. I can attest to that. People come to the shop for the retail therapy because she puts the therapy back into it. People come to see her specifically to talk to her and reason with her about their everyday problems. She's basically the doctor is in 5 cents for everyone in our community. And just think, it's so lovely. She's got a great sense of humor, and she's 88 years old and helps me open the store every single day. Seriously, don't make them like that anymore. She is one of a kind. And I feel so grateful that I did get to spend time with her and that we get along so well. It is not lost on me. That relationship is special, and that a lot of people don't have that closeness with their mothers the way that we do. When we were leaving the Duchess Burlesque event that she took a nap for so she could stay up late and go to, everybody was screaming her name as we left. And my friend was saying, wow, Ruth is more popular than you are. So true. Give Ruth all the flowers. She deserves it. I love you so much. Whereas she started that dedication out with the Wind Beneath My Wings, I just don't have it in me to play Bette Midler. However, Adina is a huge reggae fan, and I would like to play I Got a Woman by Toots and the Maytals. So happy Mother's Day, Ruth. Thank you, Adina, for all that you do. You're the best mom as well. Here is Toots and the Maytals.

calls. I got a woman going out to Adina and her wonderful mom, Ruth, because she is the wind beneath her wings. Got another dedication here from loyal listener Kahum follower Mr. Ethan, your red RCRC transit driver, who's such a good friend of the show. Ethan, I always appreciate when you chime in and let us know what you're thinking and how you're feeling. He wanted to give a shout out to his mom, Donna. Donna Kirk is the best because she has never-ending faith and strength that carries her through the darkest periods of life and the drive to never give up on her love and her passion for teaching. Those are the kindest words that a mother can hear from a son's mouth. Well done, Ethan. In honor of your sentiment, and in light of the fact that I didn't necessarily get a song dedication, I decided to play a little Andy Frasco, Keep On Keeping On, because that's what it sounds like your mom is very good at doing. Keeping on, keeping on. So a very happy Mother's Day to you, Donna Kirk. Thank you, Ethan, for your submission. Here is Andy Frasco.

All right, we've got another Mother's Day dedication coming to us from our friend Dale next door, who comes in and knows everything about everything, and I don't care if he blushes or not. That's my dedication. He wanted to give a special shout out to his mom. And he just kind of rambled this off, but it's the coolest thing in the world. He said that his mom gave him all of his best band shirts, Screeching Weasel, Scholastic Death. She even had to put in her personal information in a punk.com to get all of his cool Pork Chop Express style Big Trouble in Little China shirts. That's awesome, dude. Dude, Dale had to call his mom down from buying too many Pork Chop Express shirts. Dude, that's the best compliment that you could ever pay somebody. So happy Mother's Day to you wherever you are watching over your son from where you are. I know that you are. That's how it works. And we've got the perfect Mother's Day song. NoFX, What's the Matter with Parents Today? Do yourself a favor. Listen to the lyrics. Happy Mother's Day.

0: Forget it, I'm out of here. Forget it, I'm out of here. Forget it, I'm out of here. Just do whatever, Dad, I'm out of here.
1: I love it. That was Michael Showalter from The State. I'm Doug and you're Dad and I'm out of here. Figured it was very appropriate to wrap up any sort of a punk rock reference to Michael Showalter's I'm Outta Here. Got a couple of more Mother's Day dedications to go. How about from our very own K-Slug, Sabina, my ride or die, my early morning friend. She wanted to send a shout out to her mom, Lucy, and I know Lucy, and Lucy is an amazing human being. She cooked for my children. She is just in a wonderful spot on the earth. Dear mom, thank you for passing down your wisdom in the form of years of love, devotion, and great food. That is I love you from Sabina. And finally from Jordan, Jordan in the afternoon. Here's what he had to write about his mom, Tammy. I was a loud kid, still am. My mom, Tammy, found out the rhythm in my noise and taught me how to move with it. I will always remember her guiding my energy when I was way too young to control it, teaching me how to use my words and my choices to get closer to the things that made me and the people I love happy, and sacrificing so much for me to fall down and get up and fail and learn again and again without ever showing regret. Even when I didn't learn the lessons, I'm still working on some, but I know what love is. It's because she taught me and Dad too. But thanks, Mom. Jordan in the afternoon. My standout line in that is, I know what love is. I don't know. I heard a little Forrest Gump there. I'm going to rock the moms on this one since it's a duel. So for Lucy and for Tammy, making such great children that I get the benefit of working with, here is a little Scissor Sisters. Take your mama out tonight. If you need an example of what to do, here's what you do.

0: All right, there you have it. Permission to take your mama out all night, get her jacked up on some cheap champagne, and let the good times all roll out. We're going to stop for a very quick commercial break, cement our love for our moms, and then we're going to come back and wrap up this Mother's Day dedication hour, all dedicated to you.
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4: The Badawat Wiyot in the ancestral Mad River Valley lived on active floodplains with seismically active watersheds for many thousands of years. These ancestors were always engaged in natural hazard mitigation. The ancestral Wiyot may simply have thought of risk assessment and hazard planning as exercising common sense, while modern-day Wiyot operate within a much more complex regulatory environment. 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
0: All right, ready to find out what your Friday night looks like? Let's take a look over at the Good Time Guide. If you want to follow along, head over to khum.com. Right there on the homepage, we're not trying to hide nothing. It says Good Time Guide. Click into that, and boom, there you are on Friday night, letting you know all of the cool things happening in and around Humboldt County. For instance, the Sequoia Conference Center has got outfoxed the Great Humboldt Trivia Challenge. That's from 6 to 9 tonight. Doug Stanhope is at Savage Henry Comedy Club, but you're going to have to buy a ticket off a scalper. That show is sold out. The Miniplex at Richard's Goat Taverns has 40 years of effing up. Con, the musical, continues to get rave reviews over at Del Arte Carlo Theater. That's from 8 to 10:30. You might want to check that out. Wicked Messengers is playing over at Humbrews. Pennies for Pluto and Warlords for Hire is playing over at the Captain's Quarters. Fuego over at the ATL. Seth Meilstein is happening over at Savage Henry Comedy Club at 9 o'clock. Not sure how they're going to work in that in with Doug Stanhope. That's an interesting one. DJ Pachanguero is spinning over at the Blue Lake Casino Hotel. Mother's Day at the Acres, Redwood Acre Fairgrounds from 4 to 9. 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War Moth, they're awesome. War Moth, Northern Blight, and Broken Marble Jars are playing over at Siren Song. You've got the... Let's see, what else do we have over there? May Skate Night's happening over at Eureka Municipal Auditorium. If you want to take your kids skating, head out to the Eureka Municipal Auditorium. That's always a good time. Valkyrie's Watch Party, that is the WNBA team associated with the Warriors. That's happening over at the Summit. Punks for Palestine is happening in outer space. Opera Alley Cats are at the Speakeasy. The Vatcher Brothers are playing the historic Eagle House tonight. That should be a good one. Flashback Friday, 1990s edition. Want to hear a little bit of Ace of Base, What else do they got over there? Anyways, they're happening over at the basement. And then you got karaoke at Central Station. So one more song before we hit the top of the hour to truly wrap up our Mother's Day extravaganza. I want to appreciate and thank everybody for participating. I'll get those winners out there post haste. But until then, let's wrap it up by heading back to the cosmos with our moms in tow. Here's a little Parliament Mothership Connection.
5: Well, all right. Star Child, citizens of the universe, recording angels, we have returned to claim the pyramid. Partying on the mothership, I am the Mothership Connection.

this far. Mothership connection. Home of the P-Funk, the bomb.

All right. Parliament and the Mothership Connection bring us to the top of the hour, 10.02 a.m., wrapping up our Mother's Day. I will say this in our parting messages of love for our mothers. A very happy day, a very happy Mother's Day to my own mom, Linda Tullis, who keeps the whole thing running and smoothly. 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My name is Toby. This is Toby in the Morning. We still got plenty of show left, a couple hours left to go before we hand over the reins, and I ain't giving it up easy. We're going to start the top of the hour here with our Artist of the Week. We have been exploring the sound stylings of Las Cafeteras. They are a band out of East L.A., California. Their music fuses spoken word and folk art. They started out as students of the East Side Cafe, which was a community space in El Sereno, Los Angeles, where they took son Jaracho classes, influenced from Veracruz, Mexico, and eager to teach others. And they took that in the cafeteria. The classes were held in the cafeteria. So they took the name before their band based on where they met and where they took classes. However, instead of paying homage to the masculine and proper Los Cafeteros, they made it Las Cafeteras to pay homage to the woman. Their songs have themes and references that range from civil rights movement, United Farm Workers, the Dream Act, immigration reform, female homicides, and Ciudad Juarez. They've got, they're very, very vocal about local activism, and they're an incredible band to boot. So let's get involved in the last couple of songs for the morning show Artist of the Week with Las Cafeteras. Let's do Tiempos de Amor and More of You, Master.

0: Hey, this is Dave. Whether on Maui or down by the sea, putting K-Home in my ears.
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0: All right, a little Lemon Twigs, I Just Can't Get Over Losing You, brings us to a very quick commercial break. And then when we come back, we'll do Goose by Dustin Hoffman.
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0: That's Norah Jones and Charlie Hunter with Day Is Done, bringing us to a very quick commercial break. 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
2: The Badawat-Wiat in the ancestral Mad River Valley lived on active floodplains with seismically active watersheds for many thousands of years. These ancestors were always engaged in natural hazard mitigation. The ancestral Wiat may simply have thought of risk assessment and hazard planning as exercising common sense, while modern-day Wiat operate within a much more complex regulatory environment. Today, the Blue Lake Rancheria builds on those ancient practices with the same goal, to reduce damage and the loss of life resulting from disasters. When emergencies happen, preparation makes the difference. The Blue Lake Rancheria Office of Emergency Services offers many free, hands-on training opportunities for anyone in the community with no experience needed. These trainings are designed to give you and our communities the skills and confidence to step up when it matters the most. 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
5: 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And that is my show and the name of it. What's up, y'all? This is Goldilocks coming at you. And on Wednesday nights, I bring you amazing hip-hop from both around the world and from artists that are right here in Humboldt County. I also bring you some R&B, some reggae, some big soul selections, and it is all just right. It is so nice, and it's the perfect way to spend your Wednesday evening. So you can still have those friends over. You can play some games. But throw my show on. I'm telling you, you will enjoy yourself to the fullest. And it is sponsored by Civita Health. 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
6: You've got Gus Mozart on Mondays at 7. 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And then you've got Chaz tonight, 7 to, what is it, 10? 7 to 10, I think, with his Southside, which is one of the best shows on the radio, in my humble opinion. But right now you've got me. For better or for worse, and we want more music. How about Sun Ra, Love in Outer Space?

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0: that's funky. The Jose James and Aloe Black, Turn Me Up. I will rename that Turn Me On. That was it. 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

No Fun by the Stooges, bringing us to our final song of the day. Alas, parting is such sweet sorrow, but ahead of us lies the land of no alarms. Let's not wake up tomorrow. Let's stay in bed as long as we possibly can. Do a little doom scrolling, maybe make coffee and go back to bed. Do all the things that a cloudy Saturday morning will insist upon you doing, and that is relaxing and recharging and getting everything ready for next week, where I'll be right back in this chair, 6 a.m. Could not keep me away if you tried, but as of for right now, you can't keep me in the booth. I'm going to turn you over to Jordan. He's going to take you out through the rest of the day, happily and ready to take you through the rest of your work afternoon. And until that point in time, I will see you Monday morning. I am Toby in the Morning, and I'm out.

All righty, Humboldt. Hello, hello, hello. Happy Friday. It is Jordan in the afternoon on KHUM 104.3 and 104.7 KHUM. Cutting, Eureka, Arcata, and online at khum.com. This is Radio Without the Rules. And today we're going to hold a little space for each other and keep the music moving. Quick weather check. Coast stays cool with a mix of some sun and clouds. It's warmer inland. Duh. Plus, we're looking at a little breeze up towards Crescent City, a little patchy fog late tonight. And that's going to be pretty much your standard atypical Humboldt Friday right now. And at 12:30, what we're going to do is dive on into locals only. I do have a little bit of a weekend run. Coming up is going to be the performers from the Captain's Quarters. We've got Pennies for Pluto, who performs tonight at the Captain's Quarters at 8:30 with Warlords for Hire. And tomorrow, 8 p.m., it's Icarus and Sons and Swingo Domingo at Captain's Quarters bringing the noise. We're going to feature them for our locals only today. At 1:30, we open up the junk drawer, your requests, dedications, the oddball gems that show up in the inbox and end up becoming the soundtrack of somebody's day. But heads up, I do have a song that I am pulling for the dedication, and it is for the Teachers Appreciation Week, so stick around for that. At 3 o'clock, we'll hit the Good Time Guide, a refreshed look at what's happening around the county. Just a quick weekend note, Mother's Day at the Acres is going on today, 4 to 9 o'clock, out at Redwood Acres, if you're looking for something easy, special, and local. And at 3:30, we have our Artist of the Week, Las Cafeteras, East LA Roots, and we have got to send them off in the right way with our Artist of the Week feature at 3:30, a couple songs out of their more recent music. One more note before we jump on in as well. I'm going to be going out of the area next week. I am headed down to Southern California for a memorial, and Adina will be holding it down all week with Adina in the afternoon, so show them some love while I'm gone. And all right, let's get into the music. This is Jordan in the Afternoon right here on KHUM.

0: You're listening to K-Hum Radio. That is Blue Heron by Sarah Duras. Before that, some Nick Lowe, Sierra Farrell. And we are headed into our first quick break of the afternoon. But first, a word from the Humboldt Trinity Child Support Agency. 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

0: You're listening to K-Hum. That is Leon Russell's Tightrope. Before that, Easy Honey, we had some Compost Mountain Boys. And right now, we're working our way on into the weather forecast for the afternoon. This is brought to us today by Six Rivers Solar, and we'll hit the coast first and then head inland. Up north in Brookings, sunny today, high near 63. Tonight, expect clear to partly cloudy skies with a low around 50. Crescent City had a cloudier start, and it's turning partly sunny and breezy this afternoon with a high around 63. Tonight stays partly to mostly cloudy, low near 50. And for the Eel River Ferndale area, you got partly sunny today with a high around 56. Tonight we're going to dip down to 45, patchy fog developing late. But inland, Willow Creek turning sunny and warm, high near 77 today. Tonight mostly clear, low around 47. And Garberville, sunny with a high near 76, and then mostly clear night with a low around 46. That's going to be the weather forecast, again, brought to you by Six Rivers Solar. And all right, before we hop on into the break, a quick heads up from Plaza this May. 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
0: 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Your song, your story. 1:30 on K-Hum. Hey, friends, it's Jordan in the afternoon, and we're hopping right on into Locals Only, coming on in here, brought to you by Brothers That Just Do Gutters, Humboldt Herbals, Mind's Eye Manufactory, and Eureka Floor Carpet One. Here's what we got for the mix for today. It's a little K-Hum blend. We got three bands you can catch live, local, this weekend. Pennies for Pluto, Icarus and Sons, and Swingo Domingo, and as it happens, they're all playing at Captain's Quarters. Pennies for Pluto is at Captain's Quarters tonight at 8:30, and they are performing with Warlords for Hire, which is a Santa Cruz alt-rock band. And you also have tomorrow night at 8 o'clock, Icarus and Sons and Swingo Domingo bringing a spectacularly wild oral romp to the Quarters. So that's going to be what we're hopping on into real quick, is a graveyard shift, some Django, and Everybody Wants to Rule the World.

0: And that is today's Locals Only, brought to you by Brothers That Just Do Gutters, Humboldt Herbals Minds, iManufactory, and Eureka Floor Carpet One, supporting local music, local radio, local venues, and Locals Only. And heads up, there are two chances to catch local music live at Captain's Quarters this weekend. Tonight, Pennies for Pluto is at Captain's Quarters with Warlords for Hire. It's a Santa Cruz alt-rock band joining them on stage at 8:30. Now, tomorrow night at the Captain's Quarters, 8 p.m., Icarus and Sons and Swingo Domingo. And if you've got a band, a show, or a new release that we should hear about, send it our way. We'll keep it on Locals Only right here on K-Hum. Going to head on into a break, coming on into the other side with more music coming on up. 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
6: 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But today I'm making a special junk drawer dedication. Junk drawer is where songs that don't fit in anywhere else on the air kind of go, or songs that stand out, have a reason, a dedication, a history behind them. And this is Teachers Appreciation Week. And yesterday, I learned that my teacher and mentor, John Byan from the Riverside City College, passed away. And it's kind of rocked my world in a big way. I'm not here to tell you who he was in full, because only a handful of people will ever really get to know that. His family, his lifelong friends, the people who knew him off stage and out of rehearsal. What I can share is the John that I knew and the way that he impacted my life. His passing did land like a fault line in my day. And it's rearranged the way that I think of myself and how I became that person. There's parts of my time in college that over the last few years I've blocked it out. But revisiting the memories and a lot of the photos and talking with some of my friends from that time, it's just reawakened a lot of those memories for me. Now, he was not just a teacher. And most teachers are not. They have lives outside of the classroom. But more than a teacher, this was a man who was a real mentor, giving students a worldview and belief in craft that became a lasting internal compass for a lot of us. Now, I wrote something that I think is easier for me to share, to share my feeling before going on into the song. But I do have a piece that was composed by a friend of John's, conducted by John, and sung by my choir, but I am not a part of this recording. Now, I won't try to name you in full, because people aren't summaries, and grief cannot fit inside of a paragraph. You were conductor, teacher, mentor, and then something closer than titles, a presence in the quiet between miles, in the long car rides where no one performs, where the only music is breathing, and the decision to keep going. I saw you do impossible things like they were ordinary, turn a day into a lesson, turn a room into a ship, and send 1,000 of us out with courage in our ribs. I can't tell you the whole truth of you, only the part you left in me, the standard, the spark, the refusal of excuses, the way you could hold both light and seriousness in the same hand. So this is not a definition. It's a thank you. A small candle against a large absence. To the face that launched 1,000 ships, to the mentor who made work feel like purpose, who celebrated the win, and rehearsed again the next morning. I carry you forward, note by note, choice by choice, still trying to make you proud. And today, at the end of Teacher Appreciation Week, I want to honor him with something he gave the world through a composer that was also a friend. This piece was composed by Richard Burchard, a good friend of mine and a very good friend of John's. And I met Richard because of Bayan and that whole musical family. His piece is called Siti Vit Anima Mea. I was a part of the group of singers who helped bring his works to wider choral audiences, premiering pieces at American Choral Directors Association and CASMEC, the California Association of Music Educators. But this performance I'm sharing is the Riverside City College Chamber Singers from 2014, the Western American Choral Directors Association Conference. And what's special about this one is it's from the 1 year that I was away from the choir. I sang from 2010 to 2016, but took 1 year off, 2013 to 14. It's the first time I moved up to Humboldt. And then I moved back down and I rejoined and sang through 2016. But this was my musical family, my friends, my brothers and my sisters, and a father figure of a conductor leading them. So with deep gratitude and appreciation for you, John, and all the teachers out there that make an impact like Mr. Bayan, thank you for the gift you give the world and for the gift you gave me.

0: That was CTV'd on Imam Mea, composed by Richard Burchard, performed by the Riverside City College Chamber Singers for the 2014 American Choral Directors Association Western Conference. And John, if you can hear this somewhere, thank you for the work, for the standards, for the community, and for teaching so many of us how to listen. 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

0: Oh, Brian Wilson. 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
2: The Badawat Wiyot in the ancestral Mad River Valley lived on active floodplains with seismically active watersheds for many thousands of years. These ancestors were always engaged in natural hazard mitigation. The ancestral Wiyot may simply have thought of risk assessment and hazard planning as exercising common sense, while modern-day Wiyot operate within a much more complex regulatory environment. Today, the Blue Lake Rancheria builds on those ancient practices with the same goal, to reduce damage and the loss of life resulting from disasters. 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
5: 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Seen! Aura!
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8: What are we doing? What are we doing? We're hopping on in for some Jimmy McGriff. Coming up next is going to be a little Ziggy Marley. He actually gave a K-Hum liner for us, so that's going to be coming on up. A little shout-out directly to you, our K-Hum listeners, from Ziggy Marley. And then we got some Clark Sound and Arlo Parks coming on in. 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

0: You are listening to K-Hum, Radio Without the Rules. 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
6: Wednesdays, Wednesdays. 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And that is my show and the name of it. What's up, y'all? This is Goldilocks coming at you. And on Wednesday nights, I bring you amazing hip-hop from both around the world and from artists that are right here in Humboldt County. I also bring you some R&B, some reggae, some big soul selections, and it is all just right. It is so nice, and it's the perfect way to spend your Wednesday evening. So you can still have those friends over. You can play some games, but throw my show on. I'm telling you, you will enjoy yourself to the fullest. And it is sponsored by Civita Health from 7 p.m. to 10 p.m. every Wednesday night here on K-Hum, Radio Without the Rules.

You know I love you now, it's true. There's a hidden dance only we know how to do. And now we're in the clouds, looking around. What do you see? Infinity flashing all around.

Was I thinking out loud? Stars are just reminders of us living underground. This is my love song, and it's for you. But will you ever know it?

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We're jumping on into our Good Time Guide, which is the roadmap, quick community calendar, getting you out, supporting local, anything local you'd love to give yourself on into. And there's a lot to do. 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And we've got going on today, all day long, from 9 until 5 o'clock, you got the Mendocino Botanical Gardens, the Mendocino Coast Botanical Gardens Retro Days 60th Anniversary Celebration, where it's only a dollar for admission and a dollar for scoops of ice cream. You have a Redwood Acres Fairgrounds from 4 o'clock to 9 o'clock today. Mother's Day at the Acres, sip and shop, music, food trucks, kids activities, and tomorrow it's happening again from 10 a.m. to 6 p.m. Today, 6 o'clock to 9 o'clock at the Sequoia Conference Center, you have something called Outfoxed, the Great Humboldt Trivia Challenge, dinner included, fundraiser for adult and family illiteracy plus ESL. You have 7 o'clock at Outer Space, Punks for Palestine, two local punk and shoegaze bands. Proceeds are going to humanitarian aid in Gaza. 7 to 10 o'clock tonight at the Speakeasy, the Opera Alley Cats. It's a long-running Old Town jazz institution, traditional, great guys, 21 and up. The Siren Song Tavern has Warmoth, plus Northern Blight, and Broken Marble Jars. 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And you have at the Carlo Theater, Del Arte Carlo Theater out in Blue Lake, Con, the musical. 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You have the historic Eagle House, Vatcher Brothers. Free show, all ages, from 8 o'clock to 10 o'clock tonight. Also tonight you have the Humbrews, Wicked Messengers. It's a Dylan, Neil Young, Jerry Garcia kind of inspired set. 21 and up at 8:30, Humbrews in Arcata. Captain's Quarters has Pennies for Pluto plus Warlords for Hire, alt-rock extravaganza at 8:30. And at 9 o'clock tonight at the Arcata Theater Lounge, from 9 all the way to 1 in the morning on Saturday, you got Fuego Reggaeton Party. Reggaeton Party with local DJs 18 and up, 9 to 1:30 early in the morning tomorrow. And speaking of Saturday, Saturday has events all around town as well. We have got from 11 to 4 in Old Town Eureka, Main Street Spring Festival. It's a sidewalk sale, food trucks, games, live music, and public art project. You have at 7:30 at the Fulkerson Recital Hall on Saturday, Milestones, the music of Miles Davis by the Cal Poly Humboldt Jazz Orchestra. At the Outer Space at 7:30 in Arcata, that's on Saturday, you got Electric X and Hudson Glover, 70s dance rock and 80s synth punk, all ages, a safe and sober space. And from 8 o'clock to 11 o'clock at the Captain's Quarters on Saturday, it's Icarus and Sons and locals Swingo Domingo, Cosmic Conjunction for a Wild Oral Rompus. 9 o'clock Saturday night, Humbrews, Naive Melodies, and Piet del Molen Band. Talking Heads and Originals all at 9 o'clock at Humbrews. Now, looking ahead, we do have some fun stuff coming on up, like the Miniplex at Richard's Goat Tavern on next Wednesday at 7. It's going to have Souled American, S-O-U-L, Souled. Chicago Trance Roots Legends, doors at 7, music's at 7:30. It is 21 and up next Wednesday. And next week, Saturday, we're talking May 23rd. Is that next week? Nah, it's the weekend after. I apologize. Saturday, May 23rd, not next weekend, but next weekend after that is the Arcata Plaza Kinetic Grand Championship Day 1. Your 3-day 42-mile art bike race over land, sand, mud, and water. It is going to be a great May, but that is your Good Time Guide for today. Thank you so much to the sponsors, Eureka Natural Foods, Coldwell Banker Sellers Realty, Eco Groovy Deals, and Plaza. Now let's get on back into the music, shall we?

0: Hi, I'm John Lovitz, and you're listening to K-Hum. It stinks!
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0: That is Drunk on the Moon by Tom Waits, heading on into a pause, a quick pause with a cause, the Humboldt Pause Cause, brought to you by Fin and Feather Pet Shop and Myrtle Ave Veterinary Hospital. If you've lost or found a pet in Humboldt County, this is a free community resource for getting pets back home, reuniting them with their people. I have my pup right here, and she was picked up actually from the Redwood Rescue Pals in Willow Creek somewhere, dropped off at the Humboldt County Animal Shelter. I picked her on up and brought her on in. So you might hear her whining and moaning and groaning over there. She's most of the time just sleeping or dreaming. And sometimes, occasionally, I have to put a pause to the radio bits and head outside with my dog. You know how these things go. But for right now, we got a few animals that we need to focus on getting back home because they're out and about somewhere. There is a found cat, a tuxedo cat in Arcata. Resident just saw the little black and white tuxedo kitten with a pink collar that had a heart-shaped tag on in front of Arcata Pro floor, and a man with his dog chased it further up 7th Street towards I Street was what was reported. Gina is the contact. There's a phone number for, at the Humboldt Pause Cause. You have Snowflake, a lost cat from Humboldt Hill, Berta Road, and white with dark tabby patches, missing since Thursday, April 30th, 3 dark tabby spots on the back, and is spayed. Kayla is the contact if you spot her cat Snowflake. Let's see if we can't get them back home. We have Ruby, who's out in Arcata, Mack Road area. This is a lost cat, Siamese cat named Ruby, wearing a black leather collar with silver spikes, seen by neighbors yesterday, but hasn't been seen today. It's an indoor cat that escaped earlier yesterday, or later into the night the day before. And Audrey Klein is the contact. There is a phone number and an email for reference. We have a found dog, a yellow golden in Neyland, running loose on Neyland Road at Greenwood Heights intersection. Don Adams is the contact. Phone number and email there at the Pause Cause. You have Bobo, a lost dog in Arcata, Barley Road, black and brown, last seen Tuesday night near West End Road and Barley Road. Very energetic dog. He loves to run. Erica Grant is looking to get him back. Number and email available at the Humboldt Pause Cause. And that's going to be it for today. Helping reunite Humboldt pets with their people, thanks to Fin and Feather Pet Shop and Myrtle Ave Veterinary Hospital. Now let's jump into that break and get right on back to the music, huh?
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5: You are listening to K-Hum. This is Jordan in the Afternoon, and we're wrapping up our Artist of the Week here on Friday with a big grateful salute to Las Cafetanas. They are the collective out of East L.A. that came on through for Cinco de Mayo. And since 2005, they've been doing something really, really special, taking deeply rooted tradition and making music out of it that feels completely alive right now. Part of what makes that so original in the way that they do this is their instrumentation and their rhythm being so inseparable from their message. You'll hear jarana, requinto, quijarra, the donkey jawbone percussion, and the tarima, the platform that makes the dancing part of the beat. Makes music you don't just listen to, you feel it. And the mission of the band has been rock solid from the beginning. They've always treated music like cultural work, songs about identity, justice, immigration, belonging, about building a world where many worlds fit. And that's why their visit here this week, especially around Cinco de Mayo, felt more like a celebration and reminder of what music can do than just a stop on a route. So thank you, Las Cafeteras, for coming through, for the conversation with Toby. And you're not slowing down either. You got two big projects on the horizon if you wanted to follow them. Hasta la Muerta is a seasonal Day of the Dead-inspired production in the fall. It's music, poetry, storytelling, choreography about life, death, grief, memory, all held with joy and power. And Remembering Richie, an American Dreamer, which is a touring live tribute experience honoring Richie Valens, blending performance with archival media and storytelling as they're exploring culture, identity, and the forces around early rock and roll through this lens. Plus, they got a brand new music single, I believe, that came out pretty much in real time. Their recent single, What Side Are You On?, released April 14th of this last month. Not even 30 days old. And it teams up Las Cafeteras with Ali J and the PRVLG, which is I think an acronym for The Privilege, but you're taking all of the vowels out, and it's all caps if you're searching for them online. That those three collaborators, alongside members of SEIU Local 99, which all is put together in this song, calling for a living wage for school workers in LA straight into the choir loft. Social justice all the way to church. And just so that acronym lands, SEIU is the Service Employees International Union, and SEIU Local 99 represents nearly 50,000 education workers across Southern California. They're known as Education Workers United, the classified staff who keep schools running every day, cafeteria workers, custodians, bus drivers, special education assistants, teachers' assistants. So it's the kind of project that is perfect to celebrate as we close out Teachers Appreciation Week with this one, a song that shines a light on the full team behind education. So one more time, Las Cafeteras, our Artist of the Week, brought to you by Moonrise Herbs, Eureka Floor Carpet One, and Coldwell Banker Sellers Realty.

0: That is Grace Falls from local artist Orion Peterson Jones and fellow DJ here at Lost Coast Communications. That's one of his solo projects, but he also is a collaborator and one of the creatives behind an experimental psychedelic exploration of folk music in Die Geister Beschworen and The Uncredible Pin Band, another project of his that is a modern and experimental take on pin music from the Isan region of Thailand. Now, right on, before we get back into the music, got a quick heads up for you. Weekend ahead, Mother's Day is right around the corner. 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It is Saturday, May 9th. That is tomorrow. That is from 11 to 4. With local shopping, music, and games for the whole crew. Main Street Spring Festival. More details at the lowdown at thelostcoastoutpost.com.
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0: All right, we are leading our way on into the next hour, and I'm feeling a little local love after listening to some Orion Peterson Jones before the break. So we're heading into some Small Fish, Chad Fish, and Bella and Friends at the top of the hour. 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
5: So we're Small Fish anyway, and we got a tape available in all the stores. 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

0: 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We're hopping into Bella and Friends. It's 4 o'clock.
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0: Sarah posted to Humboldt Paws Cause. 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
7: 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I thought I lost you forever.
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0: Elevator by Postmodern, Prometheus, and Wavelengths by Maki. Before that, we're going on into the break halfway through the 4 o'clock hour. It is also time for a quick weather update. So we're going to hop on in here, brought to you by Six River Solar. This is your quick weather update as we roll on towards the evening. Overnight on the coast, Brookings staying clear tonight with a low around 46. Crescent City hanging on to clouds. Low around 48 to 49. It'll get a bit breezy at times. You got Eel River and Ferndale area cooling down to around 45. Patchy fog late and early. Inland, you got Willow Creek dropping down to about 47 with mostly clear skies tonight. And Garberville near 46 and mostly clear as well. That is going to be the overnight look of your Friday evening, brought to you again by Six River Solar. Now back into the music right after a word from our sponsors.
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0: That's a little R.L. Burnside, Let My Baby Ride. 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